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Thank you to the fans. Thank you to my band. Thank you for everyone who is here and had something to do with this.

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I don't have the time. They just gotta book me now. Yo. I mean, that nigga changed me. 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I even be cooking now. And I still